being together, just you and me, always and forever. 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

down and troubled, and you need some loving and care. 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